Shaving after I get a bath, I laugh and get a tooth for a thing to dress and wax on Ferguson. Never bag on the bus where I do too much. First of a turquoise though, so cleans my tax shelter. Then if any think about it again, it's getting boring at this stage though. The senior laugh is a gay celeb, just bitten shit off my tongue.

exclusive. Select a blunt tie, you're the first select in the world for play this. It's called the Yard Anthem. You see me, I say, real Jamaican's lion. Lodge up the whole David House. A Ross murdered the first king. Yo, Jack Thunder, one to them, yo, Naki, Jamaican.

0: I teach them how to win, but also how to take a loss. And education is key, but nowadays I advise you to learn a trade and not depend on a college degree. I sold drugs, but I don't have no story to tell, cause music always was my life, Patti LaBelle. As long as I live, you get honor and dedication, and fuck the media interrogating. I'm breathless.
1: You see it on the news, you see it on social media, but when you a black man in America, it's very scary and terrifying. Believe me, sometimes I wonder, will there ever be equality for a black man in America? I doubt,
2: 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What?

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I'm checking out what you have done to see what.

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We are all having one God on the world. And it's the same God for all of us, black and white. In Africa to sell black people like goods in the stores. I'm sorry. Why? And I say it again, why? A black man has suffered a lot, asking for freedom. They don't want to give us freedom. Asking why and we won't get it, why? Oh God, the powerful God.

people are suffering the whole of Africa. Years and years suffering. No freedom. No life. War everywhere. People killing each other because of white.